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That's why I'm writing the song for you to hear. 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